Paul Myron Township, 124 Berk South for a heart problem. 37-1 Medic 4103. Paul Myron Township, 124 Paper Berk South for a heart problem. 37 Ambulance 1 Medic 4103 Cross Street, Badger Pass Lane, Bryanhead Lane, 2010.

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1: 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Main concern being has an heart rate 108. Was decreasing while breathing at a pulse ox of 113. 27 rescue. 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
1: 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Staff is reporting. Patient is altered and has. Give me a look in the second floor hallway.
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0: 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This is 2049404 East Hartford Street. Reeves, Jimmy, 90-year-old male, possible stroke. Status reporting seems altered and has weakness. Look at the second floor hallway. You have 19 ambulance, 2 hours. Responding.
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0: 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Lehman Township, 4386 Pine Ridge Drive for a fall. 24 Ambulance 1 Alpha, Medic 4093. Cross Street, Bailey Drive, Canoeuver, 2058.
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1: 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Earlier, about 2:30, did hit her head. Now has bruising starting on her forehead. Doctor wants her sent out for a CT scan. 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

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Lehman Township, 78 Canterbury Road, Saw Creek for a breathing problem. 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
1: Okay, it's just fine.
0: Richie, both units responding. 2259 37 Canterbury Road. The 69-year-old difficulty breathing. It started yesterday, progressively worsening. Has extensive history, along with CHF, around 200 pounds.

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Milford Borough, 207 West High Street for a seizure. 33 ambulance 1 Alpha. 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
1: 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Did have a seizure for a few seconds. He was coming out of it at the time of the call. He is breathing normally. He did strike his head, negative hitting bleed.
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Lutterdo Township 35 Buckboard Lane in Hemlock Farms for back pain. 29 ambulance 1. Crusher to Surrey Drive at 814.

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0: Responding.
1: Received at 86135 Buckport Lane, Hemlock Farms. You have a 67-year-old male, severe lower back pain after working in the house yesterday. He does have a history of the same.
0: Received.

All right, Township 128 Hill Road for a left assist, 3011. Township 128 Lynn Road for a lift assist, 37 ambulance 1. It's Terrace Road and Spindler

0: 10 to 37 ambulance 1.
1: 37 ambulance 1.
0: Responding.
1: Bay 34, 128 Linfell Road, 4-year-old male. Fell sometime last night. He is uninjured from the fall. A caller stated he is, this the time of the call, but he can be awakened. She is uninjured, breathing adequately.

Call 737 ambulance. 37 ambulance 1. 837.

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0: 907.
2: Calm down from 29 ambulance 1.
0: 29 ambulance 1.
2: Arriving bomb scores.

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1: Available. 0958.

Fossas County, Montague Township, 89, Deckertown Turnpike for breathing problem, 33, Swan Alpha. Fossas County, Montague Township, 89, Deckertown Turnpike for breathing problem, 33, Ambulance 1 Alpha, cross street of Chubby Lane,

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Westfall Township, 132, drive for chest pains, 39 ambulance 1, of Westfall Town Drive in Paddler's Point, 1133.

0: West Fall, 132 Holst Drive for chest pains, 39-1, a re-alert. West Fall, 132 Holst Drive for chest pains, 39-1, a re-alert, cross streets of West Fall Town Drive and Poplar, 1138.
1: Comm Center, 39, Ambulance 1.
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1: 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Bridge 84.

Palmetto Township, 139 Lake Way for a psychiatric, 37 ambulance 1. Palmetto Township, 139 Lightning Way for a psychiatric, 37 ambulance 1, cross streets of Black Bear Run, Kane Court, 1450

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1: Responding, 1458, 139, Lightning Way, a 55 female, having a panic attack. Started about 10 minutes ago. Caller says she might be combative with EMS. Scene is here. State police are notified.
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0: 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Palmyra Township 139, Lightning Way, for a psychiatric medic 4103. So Black Bear Run and hit Kane 1536.
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Sussex County, Montague, 14, Consulane for altered mental status, 31 Alpha. Sussex County, Montague, 14, Consulane, altered mental status, 33 ambulance, 1 Cross Street of New Road, 56.

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1: 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She has a history of asthma and a heart pass, heart valve replacement, and a heart.

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Delaware Township, 162 Doolin Road in Blakes. Diabetic, 28 ambulance 1. Delaware Township, 162 Road in Birchwood Lakes for diabetic, 28 ambulance 1 alpha. Cross streets of Kitty Harker Road and Buttonwood Drive, 25.

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Medic 4091. Monroe County. 144 Ash Road for difficulty breathing. 091 Cross Street, East Lake Shore Drive. 1929.

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3: 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Just gave birth 5 days ago. She does have chronic hypertension. They're concerned for preeclampsia. She's seeing lightheadedness that just started.
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1: 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Currently 172 over 104. Preeclampsia, gave birth 5 days ago. And she does have chronic hypertension.
0: Received.

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